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1: Good morning, Doctor.
2: We know that China is advancing very quickly in AI-related sciences, so it'd be fun to learn. Well, I have 1,000 apps on my phone. Yes, well, I'm trying to learn from my Chinese colleagues how to plug into AI for various activities other than science.
1: So how do you describe the relationship between human being and AI?
2: I hope cooperative and productive. It's a new environment that's going to allow us to do things not just faster, but also allow us to ask questions we've never asked before. You can, yet you have to live in, adapt to, develop, and make better.
3: And as a researcher, I'm interested in learning new things. I've been learning all about the robots.
1: The robots?
3: Cool robots in China. I am new to the conference, and I'm just learning a lot. How China works, and what are the major players in AI? This is what I'm learning a lot about today.
4: I mean, AI is everywhere, and it's growing, and it's growing, and it's unavoidable, and it's good. Of course, it's changing the world, and hopefully for the better. But we need responsible AI. We have to be very careful, and we have to put restrictions.
5: 作为2026世界人工智能大会的配套活动，第一届深智杯人工智能创新大赛16号开赛，从底层算力到科学计算。四大赛道系统覆盖人工智能全产业链，最终成果将亮相2026世界人工智能大会。
6: 16号，科学智能应用前沿赛道开赛，晋级决赛的优秀团队聚焦生命科学与新药研发、材料性能反向设计、气象预测与气候模拟，用 AI 重新定义科学研究的边界。现场参赛团队与行业顶尖专家面对面交流，
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8: I'm from Iran. Our project was about AI systems that they will include to medicinal simulations. We wanted to globalize it in China, especially in Shanghai.
9: But it's first time that I joined such a competition, and.I'm really deeply impressed. And I still say, future is China, thanks to this very diligent, intelligent, and ambitious young generation.
5: 再来关注一项新政策。对于外卖骑手来说，红灯亮起时最怕的不是停下，而是停下后的超时罚款。近日，江苏苏州在全国率先推出一项暖心新政，将骑手在路口等红灯的时间纳入配送计时体系，让外卖小哥等得起红灯。下月初，在姑苏区和苏州工业园区开始试点工作。
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